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1: Bit of a mixed bag out there tonight. But heading into Tuesday, we're all in for the same rainy setup statewide. Expect moderate rain through the day with highs around 79 and lows near 70. So whether you're in Columbus or over in Cleveland, grab that umbrella before you head out. Cincinnati and Toledo are already seeing some patchy rain, but the main event is tomorrow,

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1: Settling down soon, please. 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
0: You're ruining my day. 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
1: Bit of a mixed bag out there tonight. But heading into Tuesday, we're all in for the same rainy setup statewide. Expect moderate rain through the day with highs around 79 and lows near 70. So whether you're in Columbus or over in Cleveland, grab that umbrella before you head out. Cincinnati and Toledo are already seeing some patchy rain, but the main event is tomorrow.
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1: Bit of a mixed bag out there tonight. But heading into Tuesday, we're all in for the same rainy setup statewide. Expect moderate rain through the day with highs around 79 and lows near 70. So whether you're in Columbus or over in Cleveland, grab that umbrella before you head out. Cincinnati and Toledo are already seeing some patchy rain, but the main event is tomorrow,

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1: Bit of a mixed bag out there tonight. But heading into Tuesday, we're all in for the same rainy setup statewide. Expect moderate rain through the day with highs around 79 and lows near 70. So whether you're in Columbus or over in Cleveland, grab that umbrella before you head out. Cincinnati and Toledo are already seeing some patchy rain, but the main event is tomorrow,

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All right, heading into Wednesday, we're looking at a soggy change across Ohio. Expect heavy rain moving in, with highs around 87 and lows near 70. For Akron and Cleveland, you're ending the night clear, but that's the last dry weather for a bit. Meanwhile, folks in Columbus and Toledo are already under those cloudy skies, and Cincinnati's seeing some fog roll in. It's gonna be a wet one statewide tomorrow, so maybe leave a little early,

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1: All right, heading into Wednesday, we're looking at a soggy change across Ohio. Expect heavy rain moving in, with highs around 87 and lows near 70. For Akron and Cleveland, you're ending the night clear, but that's the last dry weather for a bit. Meanwhile, folks in Columbus and Toledo are already under those cloudy skies, and Cincinnati's seeing some fog roll in. It's gonna be a wet one statewide tomorrow, so maybe leave a little early,

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1: All right, across Ohio tonight, things are quiet but mixed. Cleveland and Akron are clear, while down in Cincinnati, they're dealing with some fog. But we're all heading into the same wet Wednesday. Get ready for heavy rain moving in across the state. It's going to be a warm one, with highs climbing up near 87, but we'll start off with lows around 70. So grab that umbrella before you head out tomorrow.

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1: All right, so after a clear night for many of you, we've got a soggy Wednesday on the way across Ohio. Heading into tomorrow, we're looking at a big warm-up with highs near 86, but lows tonight will only dip to around 68. The catch is widespread moderate rain moving in. So whether you're in Columbus under those clear skies now, or down in Cincinnati dealing with some fog, get the umbrella ready. It's gonna be a wet one statewide,

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9:30. 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
1: All right, a bit of a damp start for Ohio this morning. We've got some patchy fog down in Cincinnati, while Akron and Cleveland are just seeing some patchy clouds. For today, we're looking at highs around 83, lows near 70, with moderate rain moving in this afternoon, so grab that umbrella. Heading into Wednesday, more of the same with showers, highs near 86 and lows around 68. It's a wet pattern for the whole region,

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1: It's Tuesday. My beautiful bride here at my side. Hello, Heidi. How's it going over there?
2: Oh.
1: She's a little rough.
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1: You feeling a little better, though?
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1: Okay.
2: Well, no, I'm not.
1: She was feeling better, but now apparently not. So, well, we'll try to get through this day with deep breaths. And lots of smiles.
2: Yeah.
1: Gonna have some fun. Your dad is coming in. So we have Tuesdays with Charlie a little bit from now. And we also have a bunch of other things to get to. I appreciate you joining us on this Tuesday edition of the John and Heidi Show.
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4: From Feature Story News in the UK, I'm John Beaver. 37 people are now confirmed to have died and more than 470 have been injured after an earthquake hit the Philippines. Rescue operations are still underway on the southern island of Mindanao and there are warnings that the death toll is likely to grow. Rebecca Bunden reports.
5: Rescue crews are continuing to search for survivors after a powerful earthquake struck the southern Philippines. The 7.8 magnitude quake caused buildings to collapse, triggered landslides and damaged roads and bridges. Thousands of residents have been forced from their homes, with many spending the night in evacuation centres as strong aftershocks continue. Authorities warn the death toll could rise as emergency teams work to reach some of the hardest hit communities. The government has mobilised military and disaster response units to support rescue and relief efforts.
4: Donald Trump insists Israel's prime minister did not defy his order to hold off from striking Iran. The US president says missiles were already on their way on Sunday when he told Benjamin Netanyahu not to retaliate. Iran and Israel have now halted strikes against one another. CEO of the United Nations Association UK, Jane Kinnimont, says President Trump is facing pressure to bring the conflict to an end.
6: It seems that Donald Trump has pulled things back from the brink of going into another full-scale war. But will it last? That's still very uncertain, and we're still a very long way from peace. It seems likely that this part of the world, the economically critical Gulf, is stuck now in a kind of grey zone where it's not totally at war, but it's not totally at peace.
4: North Korean leader Kim Jong-un and Chinese President Xi Jinping have agreed to expand cooperation in politics, economy and culture after talks in Pyongyang. Laura Westbrook reports.
7: Chinese President Xi Jinping's first overseas trip this year and his first to North Korea in 7 years is significant. President Xi says that the relationship between China and North Korea stands at a new historical starting point, and both leaders have agreed to strengthen high-level exchanges, deepen strategic communication, and expand practical cooperation. North Korean state media did not mention whether the leaders discussed Pyongyang's nuclear weapons program or relations with the United States. China is Pyongyang's most important ally, and North Korea's economy depends heavily on China. Analysts say that one of the goals of this trip is President Xi reasserting his influence over a partner that has grown closer to Russia since its invasion of Ukraine, with Pyongyang providing troops to Moscow in the war. Laura Westbrook, Hong Kong.
4: From Bureaus Worldwide, this is FSN.
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8: All right, a bit of a damp start for Ohio this morning. We've got some patchy fog down in Cincinnati, while Akron and Cleveland are just seeing some patchy clouds. For today, we're looking at highs around 83, lows near 70, with moderate rain moving in this afternoon, so grab that umbrella. Heading into Wednesday, more of the same with showers, highs near 86 and lows around 68. It's a wet pattern for the whole region,

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1: Now with today's reason to party, here's my beautiful bride, Heidi Small. What you got for me there, Heidi?
2: Today is dark and stormy day.
1: Okay.
2: It is actually a cocktail. So the whole day is themed after a cocktail.
1: Okay.
2: And the dark and stormy is ginger beer, dark rum, lime juice, and a lime slice.
1: That does not sound like something I would enjoy, but I'll bet somebody out there is like, ooh, yummy. If that's you, good news. I've got a link to that drink. It's in the show notes for today at johnandheidishow.com.

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0: only hits.
1: Now, surveys and studies and such, eating more slowly could be one of the easiest ways to improve your health. No dieting required. According to nutrition experts, they say taking a little extra time to chew gives your body a chance to release some hormones that will signal that you're full. So helping you naturally eat fewer calories, because now your body's like, yeah, I'm full. You don't need to keep eating. Studies show slowing your meal down by 20% can reduce calorie intake by up to 15%.
2: Absolutely.
1: Fast eaters, meanwhile, face higher risks of obesity, high blood pressure, and type 2 diabetes. Slower eating also improves digestion and helps your body process sugar more effectively. Simple trick for slowing down includes putting down your cutlery between bites. So like sitting down, the knife, the fork, yep, whatever. Avoid screen distractions and choosing crunchier and chewier foods. That's chewier foods? I don't know why I can't say that. That naturally slow your eating pace. I know we were told one time to chew how many times? 30 times?
2: Yeah, that was hard to do.
1: I feel like I'm eating applesauce by the time I'm done chewing.
2: Yeah, I couldn't do that. Yeah, I tried.
1: And studies and such on the John and Heidi Show. I think.

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2: Now, big screen, little screen, after 7 years and 3 seasons and 26 episodes, Euphoria is officially over. HBO creator, writer, and director made the announcement recently, so apparently there was talk of it being renewed, but they're like, nah, we're done. And Billy Eichner is saying never say never when it comes to reviving his popular game show, Billy on the Street. So apparently when he did this, it was kind of a big deal. From 2011 to 2014, it was on Fuse TV, and then it was two additional seasons on True TV. And then it went away, but he's like, everywhere I go, I have people saying, please bring back the show. I'll tell you a show I'd like to see again, Oblivious. It was the game show you didn't even know you were on.
3: Oh, that was
2: Regan
3: such
2: Burns
3: a
2: was
3: hilarious
2: the host.
3: Show.
2: That was so funny. And Broadway's longest-running American musical is getting an all-star treatment. Chicago celebrates their 30th anniversary on Broadway with a special performance during the 2026 Tony Awards, which I guess just recently happened. So this story is from last week. So, yeah, anyway. How was it? Big screen, little screen on the John and Heidi Show.

0: 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On Only Hit.
1: Heidi, did you know a group of kangaroos is called a what? What would you call a group of kangaroos?
2: Is it a congress?
1: No, it's a mob. A mob of kangaroos. They're highly social animals, and they often travel and graze with each other once for protection. I don't know what I'm saying. Anyway, they hang out with one another, and it's always a mob of kangaroos. I don't remember either.
2: Yeah, it was one of those animals.
1: Yeah, well, we'll figure it out. We don't know everything, clearly. But now we know this.

0: Time now for the joke of the day with my beautiful bride, Heidi. What you got for me there, Heidi?
1: A Texas rancher was visiting a farmer in England. The proud Brit showed him around. "Here is where I keep my sheep. Over there I built a play set for my kids next to the doghouse," the farmer said. The land was tiny, and the Texan was surprised by its small size. "Is this all your land?" he asked. "Yes," the man said proudly. "This is all mine." "You mean this is it? This is all of it?" the Texan said, surprised. "Yes, yes, this is really all mine." "Well, son," said the Texan, "back home I'd get in my car before the sun had come up, and I'd drive and drive and drive. And when the sun set, why, I'd only be halfway across my land." Mm. "Oh, yes," replied the Brit. "I used to have a car like that."
0: Oh, that's awesome. I love that. That was, you know what? That's my favorite joke you've had in a long time.
1: Really?
0: It is, yeah. Because it was not offensive, and I didn't have to bleep you. And I was just talking to a person at an event over the weekend. He said, "I love listening to the joke of the day because I can tell at which point of the joke John is like, oh, please." So thank you, Heidi, for being
1: good.
0: You're
1: welcome.
0: And I'm so sorry for the disappointment today. That is the joke of the day on the John and Heidi Show.

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0: only hit.
1: Time now for the scoop of the day. These days, even tarot card readers are using AI. Researchers presented the results of their new study at the 2026 CGI conference, where they interviewed 12 tarot practitioners who use ChatGPT in their readings. The feeling is that AI helps them with self-doubt, offers alternative perspective, and saves time. While some users find AI helpful, many tarot communities remain skeptical. Does that seem odd to you? The tarot community is skeptical. They're worried that chatbots may weaken intuition or simply tell people what they want to hear.
2: I agree.
1: Isn't that what you... Never mind. I'm going to just move on. Some things to think about. This was sent to me. I didn't know where to put this, so I thought, you know, I'm going to do it here because I've got a second here. But you have more ancestors than all of your ancestors had.
2: Never really think about that.
1: The letter X probably has more use in math than it does in the English language.
2: Yeah.
1: Because it's not a common letter. It gets used in like exit and, you know, Texas and Mexico and those kind of things. The phrase, don't you dare, sounds normal. But if you say, instead of don't, if you say do not you dare.
2: Oh, yeah.
1: Yeah. Nobody would say that.
2: Oh, that's weird.
1: So I don't know why. Anyway, another one. Butter is nothing more than food lotion.
2: Oh, that's funny.
1: I'll never think of it again the same way. And horses run around on their fingernails and toenails when you think about it. Little horse hooves.
2: Yeah.
1: So there you go. Some things to think about. That has been your Scoop of the Day on the John and Heidi Show.
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1: Hello, Charlie.
3: You're playing with your keyboard over there, right?
1: Yeah.
3: Look at your keyboard.
1: Yeah.
3: The only 10-letter word that you can spell with the top row of letters is what?
4: Typewriter.
1: Typewriter.
3: Well, you trying to spell it. You're supposed to know that. You can't. This ain't multiple choice. Fluff was right the first time.
1: Well, she remembers from last time you told that to us.
3: No, I guarantee you she don't. She can't remember that far back.
1: She doesn't pay attention in the first time.
4: You know how he talks to me?
1: I hear it. But I also believe it to be true.
3: Okay. And an 1898 book predicted the Titanic sinking 14 years before it happened.
1: Yeah, the Titan is what they called it in the book.
4: Oh.
3: Was that a transatlantic boat or just one of the biggest at the time?
1: Yeah, it was one of the biggest boats in the world.
3: And they said it wouldn't...
4: It was unsinkable.
1: Unsinkable ship.
3: Ah.
1: It done
4: they
1: sunk.
4: Proved that wrong.
1: Hit an iceberg on April 14th, sunk to the bottom of the ocean on April 15th.
3: I'll be darned. That's not a bad movie, though. I watched that once.
1: Oh, yeah, Titanic movie?
4: Yeah.
3: Hey, then, speaking of icebergs...
1: Yeah? Hey, you're right. We were
4: actually speaking of icebergs
3: yes,
4: this time.
3: Yes, we were.
1: Usually, they'll say, speaking of Egypt, I'm like,
4: we weren't actually.
1: So what about icebergs?
3: Well, just, I'm right on the stick.
1: Yes.
3: Polar ice cap temperatures can plunge to a bone-chilling 189 degrees Fahrenheit.
1: Oh, wow.
3: I bet that's cold.
1: Like 189 degrees below zero?
3: Yep.
4: Okay, because I was going to say 189 degrees, boiling.
1: Why is this iceberg on fire?
3: I have to get on my secretary's butt. So no wonder the Titanic sunk.
1: It's trying to dodge all those flaming icebergs.
3: Flame shoot out of them. Okay, then. We was talking about Egyptians yesterday.
1: We were?
3: Okay. Maybe I was talking about Egyptians to somebody.
1: Somebody. And well, we didn't see you yesterday, so you could have been talking about that to anybody about anything.
3: Sometimes I'm thinking like Bob Ross. I'm just out there.
1: Yeah, that's all good.
3: There's a happy little cloud.
1: Yes.
4: Okay, what about Egyptians?
3: Ancient Egyptians thought the function of the brain was to produce snot.
1: Oh, wow.
4: Okay. Well, they're not necessarily wrong.
1: Well, it does that in addition to other things.
4: Right.
1: So they were partially right. We'll give them partial credit.
3: Okay, a man fell on a high pressure valve.
1: Mm.
3: It loaded into his butt and inflated him to twice the size, nearly killing him.
4: Oh, Holy cow.
3: He survived, but it took 3 days to burp out the excess air.
4: Oh my gosh.
1: Can you even imagine?
3: What I want to know is how do you get in position to fall on a high-pressure valve?
1: I don't think
4: you probably fell. I'm just saying. That
3: sounds like something of two guys in beer was involved.
1: He's like, oh, no, I had my pants off at the time, and then I slipped and fell right on this valve. Like, I don't know.
4: Why am I picturing Willy Wonka in the chocolate factory?
1: Yeah, wasn't one of the kids on Willy Wonka?
4: Yeah, she got all huge like a balloon.
1: Yeah.
4: Yeah.
1: Professor Plum or something? No, that's a whole different movie.
4: That's a whole different movie.
1: I knew that as it came out of my mouth. I'm so sorry. Charlie's ashamed to say that he knows me right now.
3: No, I'm not even going to say it.
1: You ready for a question, Charlie? I'll give you another one.
3: Give us another one.
1: All right. The world's oldest piece of chewing gum is how old, Charlie?
4: Oh, yuck.
3: Are we talking back in the...
1: It's the oldest. It's been around a bit, yeah.
4: Like that somebody is still chewing?
1: No, they're not still chewing it, because they'd be dead by now. It's old. It's old chewing gum.
4: And they just kept it for some reason?
1: Apparently.
4: Has it been chewed?
1: Yeah, I think so. I don't...
4: Or is it just, like somebody saying, just sick of Trident all these years?
1: Let me just stop talking to her. Charlie, this is for you. She asked too many questions. The world's oldest piece of chewing gum is about how old?
3: Like in the AD area? Or?
1: No, it's before that. You guys are making it way more difficult than it needs to be.
3: I didn't know I had to pay attention.
1: Just say a year.
4: 1500 BC.
3: 1200 AD.
1: No, it was the world's oldest piece of chewing gum is 9,000 years old. So
4: you said pick a year.
3: Yeah.
1: You still would have got it wrong.
3: Well, we'd have had a better chance at it, though.
1: Thanks for coming in, Charlie.
4: Bye, Daddy.
3: Bye, Fluff. Bye, John.
1: Bye-bye. My father-in-law right there. We talk to him every Tuesday just because we can. It's a little thing we like to call Tuesdays with Charlie. I am.

0: John and Heidi in the morning. Early hits.
1: Time now for the movie quote of the day. I've given Heidi several really difficult ones lately, so I found one that was pretty simple that was sent in here. It's from 1998. The Dude Abides.
2: Oh,
1: you can never remember the name of
2: one.
1: Yeah, it's called The Big Lebowski.
2: There you go.
1: Yeah, I knew you would get it if I gave you enough time, but we don't have that kind of time. But yeah, that is one that I knew that you would know. So if you would like to submit a movie quote of the day, you can do that at the page, bottom of the page. You'll see a place to send stuff at johnandheidishow.com.
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4: From Feature Story News in the UK, I'm John Beaver. 37 people are now confirmed to have died and more than 470 have been injured after an earthquake hit the Philippines. Rescue operations are still underway on the southern island of Mindanao and there are warnings that the death toll is likely to grow. Rebecca Bunden reports.
5: Rescue crews are continuing to search for survivors after a powerful earthquake struck the southern Philippines. The 7.8 magnitude quake caused buildings to collapse, triggered landslides and damaged roads and bridges. Thousands of residents have been forced from their homes, with many spending the night in evacuation centres as strong aftershocks continue. Authorities warn the death toll could rise as emergency teams work to reach some of the hardest hit communities. The government has mobilised military and disaster response units to support rescue and relief efforts.
4: Donald Trump insists Israel's prime minister did not defy his order to hold off from striking Iran. The US president says missiles were already on their way on Sunday when he told Benjamin Netanyahu not to retaliate. Iran and Israel have now halted strikes against one another. CEO of the United Nations Association UK, Jane Kinnemont, says President Trump is facing pressure to bring the conflict to an end.
6: It seems that Donald Trump has pulled things back from the brink of going into another full-scale war, but will it last? That's still very uncertain, and we're still a very long way from peace. It seems likely that this part of the world, the economically critical Gulf, is stuck now in a kind of grey zone where it's not totally at war, but it's not totally at peace.
4: North Korean leader Kim Jong-un and Chinese President Xi Jinping have agreed to expand cooperation in politics, economy and culture after talks in Pyongyang. Laura Westbrook reports.
7: Chinese President Xi Jinping's first overseas trip this year and his first to North Korea in 7 years is significant. President Xi says that the relationship between China and North Korea stands at a new historical starting point, and both leaders have agreed to strengthen high-level exchanges, deepen strategic communication, and expand practical cooperation. North Korean state media did not mention whether the leaders discussed Pyongyang's nuclear weapons program or relations with the United States. China is Pyongyang's most important ally, and North Korea's economy depends heavily on China. Analysts say that one of the goals of this trip is President Xi reasserting his influence over a partner that has grown closer to Russia since its invasion of Ukraine, with Pyongyang providing troops to Moscow in the war. Laura Westbrook, Hong Kong.
4: From bureaus worldwide, this is FSN.
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8: All right, a bit of a damp start for Ohio this morning. We've got some patchy fog down in Cincinnati, while Akron and Cleveland are just seeing some patchy clouds. For today, we're looking at highs around 83, lows near 70, with moderate rain moving in this afternoon, so grab that umbrella. Heading into Wednesday, more of the same with showers, highs near 86 and lows around 68. It's a wet pattern for the whole region,

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1: Time now for News to Me as we head to the News to Me news desk with my beautiful bride, Heidi Small.
2: If you had to guess, which actor do you think has died the most times on screen?
1: Boy, I don't even know. Who?
2: You've talked to him. Danny Trejo.
1: Oh, no kidding?
2: He has died 65 times
1: on screen. He is such a nice guy. And he is, you know, he used to be like a really bad dude. He was in prison a whole lot, but now he is just the greatest guy.
2: Taco's 1983 cover of Puttin' on the Ritz made 95-year-old Irving Berlin the oldest living songwriter to score a top 10 hit.
1: Oh, that's pretty cool.
2: And about $1.6 million worth of coins are tossed into the Trevi Fountain every year.
1: We should get a fountain.
2: We should go to that fountain.
1: No, I'm just saying, if we just set up our own little John and Heidi Show fountain right outside the studio. I don't know, how much was it? $1.6 million?
2: Yeah, we probably wouldn't get anywhere near that.
1: I'm just saying, you know, and encourage people to toss some coins in there. All right, that is news.
2: That's news to me.
1: It's also news to me. I forgot how we do this.

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0: morning. 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
1: John and Heidi in the morning on Only Hit.
2: Fun fact for you, Heidi.
3: What's that, John?
2: Purple is the least common national flag color. It's used only on the flags of two countries. Do you know the two?
3: No.
2: Nicaragua and Dominica.
3: Yeah, I would have never.
2: Fun fact for you, Heidi.
3: What's that, John?
2: Gibraltar Airport's runway crosses a major highway, so traffic has to stop when planes need to take off or land.
3: Oh, that's inconvenient.
2: Yeah.
3: And dangerous.
2: Everybody stops, because if somebody goes through that red light, you're going to have a lot of problem. Fun fact for you, Heidi.
3: What's that, John?
2: The standard way for Russians to answer their telephone is not hello. They pick up the phone and say, I'm listening.
3: Oh, it's kinda like Frasier.
2: Like Frasier. Yeah, I knew you were going to say that. Fun fact for you, Heidi.
3: What's that, John?
2: Mercury thermometers are useless in Antarctica because it's so cold, the mercury actually freezes.
3: Oh.
2: Yeah. And we'll do one more fun fact for you, Heidi.
3: What's that, John?
2: Kenya has an ice hockey team. It's called the Kenya Ice Lions. It's kind of cool. Never really thought about that. Several fun facts. Now you know. Thanks for listening to the John and Heidi Show.

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0: Time now for some weird news. A Philadelphia pizza shop is turning heads with a slice that's priced at $55.
1: Whoa.
0: But it's not your average cheese pizza. Mariana's Pizza Company has introduced a limited-time caviar pizza.
1: Yeah.
0: It's topped with imported Italian cheese, served alongside a one-ounce jar of premium caviar. The slice arrives on a gold plate with a mother-of-pearl spoon that customers get to keep the spoon, by the way. Diners can either have the caviar added for them, or they can apply it themselves. The shop says the fishy slice was created to celebrate major upcoming events like America's 250th birthday, the World Cup, and the MLB All-Star Game. Regular slices go for about $5, making this version at $55 a serious luxury upgrade. Despite the price, reactions online have been enthusiastic, with many people saying that they are eager to try it. I would actually probably try something. $55, it's a lot for a slice of pizza. But if you're like, you know, I kind of want to just see if it's that good. We've done that before.
1: But you're not a fan of caviar.
0: Have I ever had it? When have I had caviar?
1: You've never had caviar?
0: I don't think so. You don't take me nice places, so. I'll have to check it out.
1: It's just like a spoonful of salt.
0: Is that what it is? I love salt. All right, some weird news right there on the John and Heidi Show.

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1: Time now for the question of the day. This one is for you, Heidi. A survey found that 17% of women agree men should not wear these. What are they?
2: Crocs.
1: No, that is always your answer, by the way. Anytime there's something to do with clothing, doesn't matter what it is. The answer is sports jerseys. So they're going, dude, don't wear the sports jersey. I don't understand. Do you think that's a bad look?
2: Because no.
1: I don't think it's a bad look. But
2: no.
1: I'm not a sports guy. I don't wear sports jerseys. You did buy me one. It's the one that Griswold wears.
2: And yeah.
1: It's a hockey jersey. So I've got. Yeah. Does it say Griswold on the back?
2: It does.
1: Yeah. I've never worn it because
2: I. And I got you one for Happy Gilmore, too.
1: Did you get see? And yeah. and she buys clothing for the husband she wants, not the husband she has.
2: Oh, my God. I bought a 3X. I'm sorry it didn't fit you.
1: No.
2: The husband of my dreams in a 3X.
1: Yeah, no. I think it'll fit me now, but back at the time, it didn't fit. That is your question of the day on the John and Heidi Show.

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1: Early hits.
2: Time now for something special with Heidi Small. What do you have for me, Heidi?
3: We're going to do some turtle talk today.
2: Ooh, I like talking turtles.
3: Turtles lack vocal cords, but they expel air from their lungs to create a hissing or wheezing sound.
2: Okay.
3: Some males make this unnerving noise during mating.
2: Oh.
3: Some species create vibrations via their throats or shells. Some have been recorded making purring-like noises.
2: Oh, wow.
3: And turtles also click their beaks, grunt, and chirp, and make squeaking sounds. One researcher reported that the common snapping turtle sounds like Darth Vader.
2: Oh, wow. That's good.
3: I've never heard a turtle make noise.
2: Oh, I have. Have you ever been close to a turtle?
3: Yeah.
2: You know how close I was to
3: turtles.
2: A turtle once? He bit my chin and wouldn't let go, and he was dangling from my
3: face.
2: Was
3: he hissing?
2: No. At that point, he was just hanging on for dear life, so...
3: And sea turtles emit low-frequency sounds that are undetectable to the human ears.
2: Huh.
3: Fetal sea turtles buried underneath the beach have been recorded squeaking to one another within their clutch of eggs, so they all hatch at the same time, increasing their chances of survival. How cool is that?
2: That's very cool. Like a little countdown. Here we go. We're breaking free.
3: And fetal freshwater turtles can communicate within the clutch. Those on the top develop quicker, so they're closer to hatching, and then they breathe more, which emits carbon dioxide. When the carbon dioxide reaches the lower turtles, their metabolism speeds up, so they all hatch together.
2: Well, it's teamwork, baby.
3: Isn't that crazy?
2: That is wild.
3: Turtles also use body language, such as bobbing their heads, extending their retracting their necks, and staring intensely at each other to assert dominance or show submission. They also use touch to communicate, rubbing their backs together affectionately before mating.
2: Oh, that's cool.
3: But these scenarios are not the norm outside of mating and the occasional fight for territory. Most turtles lead a solitary life, long and alone.
2: Aww. Well, I liked most of that. That it was kind of a downer at the end, Heidi.
3: I'm sorry.
2: The way to ruin a great story.
3: I know.
2: All right, that is Something Special with Heidi Small.

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1: Time now for the list. We have the most rage-inducing tech problems. We went through the first six yesterday, and we're going to go through the next six today. I've got the entire list in the show notes. So this is some person on the internet. Brian Phillips from The Ringer is the one that put this list together. So we're up to number six. No, that was we already did that one. That was the one. Stop connecting me to a customer service chatbot that doesn't have any answers. How about this one? Number seven. Don't make me check in online six separate times for every doctor's appointment.
2: Right.
1: When we both know that I'm going to have to answer the same questions when I get in the room anyway.
2: Exactly.
1: Number eight. Stop doing the thing where the banner reappears and hides the very lines of text I'm supposed to be reading.
2: Yes.
1: Number nine. For the love of God, please figure out shipping status updates. Yeah. Number 10. Get touchscreens out of cars. I agree with that.
2: Yeah.
1: I liked kids. If you don't know what it was like to have a knob on your radio, you don't know what living was like. we were in a rental car, and I'm punching the screen. I'm like, how do you find the radio? And I was like six layers deep before I finally found the radio. Right. I was so very annoyed. Number 11, could streaming services perhaps go back to being better than cable? Because there's so many now. It's like, it'd probably be cheaper to just get cable again.
2: Yeah.
1: And the last on the list, number 12, make weather apps accurately relay the weather. So there's so many times those are way off. These are the most rage-inducing tech problems. I've got the entire list in the show notes for today at johnandheidishow.com.

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2: We always like to wrap things up around here with good news, and I think this is good news. At the end of the school year every year, we'll have stories like these, and I'll have to sprinkle some of them into the summer because there's not room to get them all in like the very first week of school being done. But this teacher was retiring, and before retiring, she spent months making personalized quilts for every student in her class.
3: I love this.
2: Isn't that cool? She was a teacher for 35 years. She's in Iowa. As she was closing her teaching chapter, Kim Rolfe, also known as Mrs. Rolfe, a second grade teacher in Ankeny, Iowa, spent several months getting quilts ready to go, one for each student in her class before she retired. The heartfelt gifts were presented ahead of her final day of teaching, giving every child a lasting reminder of their time together. For the teacher, it provided two different things, her two different passions. I love teaching and I love quilting. So it gave her something, a little something to share with each and every student as she was ending that chapter of her career. No two quilts were exactly alike, by the way. Some featured themes connected to holidays or birthdays. Others reflected individual interests like dinosaurs or sports. Oh. She carefully designed each one with each student in mind. There's a whole lot more to this story if you want to read it. It's in the show notes for today at johnandheidishow.com. And one of the TV stations in that area did a story. So that story is on there as well.
3: So cute.
2: I think it's really cool. And again, did you ever have a teacher that did something nice for you?
3: Oh, I had lots of teachers
2: that did wonderful
3: things.
2: Did they make you a quilt,
3: things.
2: Though?
3: Nobody there made me a quilt.
2: That's what I was going to say. Time to say goodbye, Heidi.
3: Goodbye, Heidi.
2: Goodbye, everybody. Have a great day. Thank you for listening to the John and Heidi Show.
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1: All right, Ohio, let's check that sky. Waking up with a mix of overcast in Akron and Cincinnati, while Columbus and Cleveland are seeing some breaks in the clouds. We're going to shake off those morning clouds later, with highs hitting the low 80s and partly cloudy skies for the afternoon. Overnight lows will dip to the low 70s. Then, heading into Wednesday, we're in for some rain, with a high of 86 and a low of 68.
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1: All right, across Ohio this morning, we've got a real mix. Akron and Cleveland are starting sunny, while Columbus, Cincinnati, and Toledo are under the clouds. But for everyone, we're heating up to a high of 88 later, with a low around 70 tonight. This afternoon turns partly cloudy, so a nice stretch for the state. Just a heads up, there's some patchy rain nearby. Heading into Wednesday, get ready for a change, moderate rain moving in with highs of 86 and lows near 71.

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1: All right, across Ohio this morning, we've got a real mix. Akron and Cleveland are starting sunny, while Columbus, Cincinnati, and Toledo are under the clouds. But for everyone, we're heating up to a high of 88 later, with a low around 70 tonight. This afternoon turns partly cloudy, so a nice stretch for the state. Just a heads up, there's some patchy rain nearby. Heading into Wednesday, get ready for a change, moderate rain moving in with highs of 86 and lows near 71.

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Akron and Cleveland are starting sunny, while Columbus, Cincinnati, and Toledo are under the clouds. But for everyone, we're heating up to a high of 88 later, with a low around 70 tonight. This afternoon turns partly cloudy, so a nice stretch for the state. Just a heads up, there's some patchy rain nearby. Heading into Wednesday, get ready for a change, moderate rain moving in with highs of 86 and lows near 71.

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1: Starting in Asia, Tokyo is sitting at 21 degrees Celsius, while Higashi-Osaka is a touch cooler with clear skies at 17. Over in Europe, Esztergom's got a pleasant 23 degrees Celsius, but Yuzuma's matching Higashi-Osaka's 17. And across the Atlantic, Ohio's getting some heat at 85 degrees Fahrenheit. That's your quick global check.

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0: only hits weather.
1: Out there this afternoon, Akron and Cleveland are both partly cloudy and warm in the mid-80s. Meanwhile, Columbus and Toledo are sitting under overcast skies around 80 degrees. We're going to clear up nicely later today, with sunshine this evening. But heading into Wednesday, get ready for a change. We're looking at moderate rain moving in across the region, with highs around 86 and overnight lows dipping to 71.

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0: Only Hits weather.
1: A pretty uniform afternoon across Ohio with partly cloudy skies and temps in the low to mid-80s from Columbus to Cleveland. We'll stay sunny into the evening before clearing overnight. Heading into Wednesday, get ready for a change as moderate rain moves in. Highs will be around 86 with lows near 71. And a heads up, there's a tornado warning for central Wayne County in Michigan until 3 p.m., and widespread heat advisories are in effect across the region through tomorrow evening.

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1: All right, folks, heading into Wednesday, we're looking at a wet one across Ohio with moderate rain and highs around 86, lows near 70. That heat sticking around too, with a heat advisory continuing for areas like Toledo and Cleveland where it could feel like 100. Also, a heads up for our listeners near the Michigan line, a tornado warning was issued earlier for central Wayne County. Stay aware.

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1: All right, we've got a hot one winding down across Ohio. Akron and Cleveland were both baking in the sun today. But heads up, we're looking at a big change heading into Wednesday. Expect moderate rain statewide, with highs around 86 and lows down near 70. More importantly, a tornado warning is active for central Wayne County in Michigan until 3 p.m., and heat advisories continue for many northern counties with that index near 100.

0: No, like, I actually gotta stop. 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He's gonna know it's about him.
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3: 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It's Why Don't We?
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1: All right, we've got a hot one winding down across Ohio. Akron and Cleveland were both baking in the sun today. But heads up, we're looking at a big change heading into Wednesday. Expect moderate rain statewide, with highs around 86 and lows down near 70. More importantly, a tornado warning is active for central Wayne County in Michigan until 3 p.m., and heat advisories continue for many northern counties with that index near 100.

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1: All right, we've got a hot one winding down across Ohio. Akron and Cleveland were both baking in the sun today. But heads up, we're looking at a big change heading into Wednesday. Expect moderate rain statewide, with highs around 86 and lows down near 70. More importantly, a tornado warning is active for central Wayne County in Michigan until 3 p.m., and heat advisories continue for many northern counties with that index near 100.